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1: Mula dito sa Senado ng Pilipinas, ako si Bombo Angelo Ganan and this is Bombo Radio Philippines, the number one radio network in the country. 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
0: Sa pagbabalik po ng impeachment trial day number 17, magkakabombo, ay asahan po natin ng cross-examination mula ho sa may urtong hayam po natin ng cross-examination ng defense kay Gina Acosta.
2: Ay, ang pag-disburse ng confidential funds para sa Davao City, tama po?
3: Tama po.
2: And you also prepared and submitted liquidation documents during that time, correct
3: yes,
2: po?
3: Yes, tama po.
2: And when you were SDO of Davao City, there is no audit observation memorandum issued by the Commission on Audit against you, correct?
3: Wala po.
2: And when you were SDO of Davao City, there is no audit observation memorandum issued by the Commission on Audit against then-Mayor Sara Duterte, correct?
3: Wala po.
2: There's likewise no notice of suspension issued by the Commission on Audit against you, correct? When you were
3: wala.
2: And there's no notice of suspension issued against then Mayor Sara Duterte, correct?
3: Wala po.
2: Wala rin pong notice of disallowance.
3: Wala po.
2: Laban sa inyo, wala po.
3: Wala po. Yun.
2: Wala rin pong notice of disallowance laban sa kay dating Mayor Sara Duterte, tama po?
3: Tama po, wala.
2: And the Commission on Audit did not reopen any audit for confidential funds of Davao City, correct?
3: Correct po.
4: Your Honor, sorry, but I have to interject a continuing objection to this series of questions. May I state my ground?
5: I think I know what your ground is, counsel, but you may do so for the record.
4: Your Honor, magically, now this witness remembers what happened in Davao. Kanina, when the prosecution was asking her, sabi niya,
2: counsel is testifying, Your Honor.
4: Wait, incompetent.
2: Counsel is testifying. Well,
5: then the objection is overruled, counsel. Counsel may proceed.
2: And when you were STO of Davao City, it is the joint circular which is already in effect, correct?
3: Yes, po.
2: And you are aware of the requirements of the joint circular regarding your functions as the special disbursing officer?
3: Yes, Your Honor.
2: You mentioned also that you were the special disbursing officer of the Office of the Vice President for its confidential funds from quarter 4 of 2022 until quarter 3 of 2023, correct?
3: Correct po, Your Honor.
2: And similar with your tasks in Davao City, you also prepared the documents for liquidation.
3: Opo, Your Honor.
2: As SDO, you were not part of any confidential operations of the agency, correct?
3: Yes, Your Honor.
2: You have no experience in confidential operations?
3: Wala pa akong experience niyan, Your Honor.
2: You do not know how confidential operations are done on the ground?
3: Wala po akong alam niyan, Your Honor.
2: You have not undergone any formal training regarding confidential operations or activities?
3: Wala po akong training na ganyan.
2: You are not aware of the operational security required when it comes to confidential operations, correct?
3: Yes po.
2: Wala po kayong military background?
3: Wala po akong...
2: May law enforcement background po ba kayo?
3: Ano po yun? May,
2: do you have a law enforcement background?
3: Wala po ako niyan, Your Honor.
2: When you were STO of the OVP, you have no authority to access security information, correct?
3: Yes po.
2: Wala rin po kayong authority to access classified information?
3: Yes po.
2: You were not also given any security clearance in the OVP? And because you were already the STO of Davao City, you remain familiar with the joint circular, correct?
3: Familiar po a little, Your Honor.
2: The joint circular does not require you an SDO to be personally involved in the agency's confidential operations?
4: That's misleading, Your Honor. It's clearly in the joint circular that's the job. That's the job of an SDO, to disperse confidential funds.
2: Your Honor, the prosecution also inquired as to the contents of the joint circular.
4: Oh, that's why.
2: I'm examining the witness, Your Honor, if there is such a provision.
4: The question is misleading.
5: Witness may answer, she knows. I'll allow it, counsel. Kindly answer the question.
2: The joint circular does not require you, an SDO, to be personally involved in the agency's confidential operations on the ground.
3: Wala pong sinabi ang circular, Your Honor.
2: Wala rin po bang sinabi sa joint circular na kailangan may experience kayo pagdating sa confidential operations?
3: Wala din, Your Honor, sa aking pagka understand.
2: May nakalagay rin po ba sa joint circular na kailangan may kaalaman kayo kung paano ginagawa ang confidential activities?
3: Wala ko naka-encounter, Ana, Your Honor, sa GC.
2: Ne-require din po ba kayo ng joint circular na mag-undergo ng formal na training para sa confidential activities?
3: Wala, Your Honor.
2: Ne-require po ba kayo ng joint circular na dapat ang STO merong military background?
3: Wala ko kabasaan, Ana, Your Honor.
2: Wala rin ang law enforcement background. Wala rin ganung requirement.
3: Wala, Your Honor.
2: Ne-require ba ng joint circular na ang isang special disbursing officer kailangan may authority to access security information?
3: Wala, Your Honor.
2: Ne-require din po ba ng joint circular na ang STO kailangan may security clearance?
3: Wala, Your Honor.
2: Ne-require din po ba ng joint circular na pinagbabawal kayo mag-rely sa documents provided by a security officer?
3: Ano yun, Your Honor?
2: May pagbabawal po ba sa joint circular ang nabawal mag-rely sa documents na pinoprovide ng security officer?
3: Wala, Your Honor.
2: The requirement of the joint circular is that a special disbursing officer must be a regular or permanent employee of the agency, correct?
3: Opo, Your Honor.
2: And you are a regular and permanent employee of the Office of the Vice President. Tama po ba?
3: Tama po, Your Honor. Coterminous po, Your Honor.
2: And the joint circular provides that it is the SO who must have access to security information. Tama po?
3: Tama po, Your Honor.
2: And ito rin po ba ang dahilan kaya ang SO, ang security officer, ang kailangan mag-implement ng confidential operations ng ahensya?
3: Sa ako ang pagsabot sa GC, Your Honor.
2: At ang security officer po, ang nag-designate dito ang head of agency, tama?
3: Yes, ang head of agency, okay. Your Honor.
2: Yun din po ba ang dahilan kaya kinailangan nyo ang inputs o guidance ng security officer in preparing the physical and financial plan?
3: Yes, Your Honor, kasi wala po akong alam sa mga operations sa ground.
2: Okay. The OVP submitted a physical and financial plan to the Department of Budget and Management, correct? For 2022? Are you aware?
3: Nag-submit po ang OVP ng physical and financial plan na required po sa DBM.
2: Ito pong physical and financial plan is in support of the OVP's request for confidential funds noong 2022.
3: Opo.
2: And yung the PFP which the OVP submitted to the Department of Budget and Management is also based on the good governance program of the OVP, correct?
3: Wala ko. Ako ka-get sa question ni mo, Your Honor.
2: Yung po bang physical and financial plan na sinubmit ng OVP sa Department of Budget and Management, nakabase rin po ba sa good governance program ng OVP?
3: Opo, Your Honor.
2: At matapos pong isubmit ang nasabing physical and financial plan, tama po ba na the Department of Budget and Management recommended the approval of the confidential funds to the Office of the President?
3: Opo, Your Honor.
2: And the Office of the President, through the Executive Secretary, approved the Office of the Vice President's request for confidential funds.
4: Your Honor, at this juncture, I'll be objecting. If I may state the ground, Your Honor, please.
5: Proceed, Counsel.
4: The ground being, there is a distinction between, on one hand, things that may be covered on cross on a non-adverse witness. Totoo po, sa 2019 rules, nakasulat dyan, inamend ng Korte Suprema, na po pwedeng magtanong on cross yung isang partido so long as in on any relevant matter. Pero po, Your Honor, in the 2019 rules, hindi po nabago. Yung rule po that is applicable to adverse witness, nakasulat po sa rule sa adverse witness, po pwede lang mag-cross sa mga bagay na napag-usapan during redirect. Ulitin ko po, mas pinalawig ng 2019 rules yung cross-examination for ordinary witnesses. Pero sa adverse witness, which we have now, hindi po pinalawig ng Supreme Court. Dapat po may relevance sa naging pag-uusap ng abogado tsaka testigo during redirect. Now, that's the point. Now, as to who approved the confidential funds, Your Honor, it was not touched upon. It was not touched upon during the direct examination. Ulitin ko, 2019 rules, pinalawig yung cross for ordinary witness, pero mas stricto pa rin yung rule applicable when it comes to adverse witness. Objection, Your Honor, that's not allowed. During cross of an adverse witness, basis, rules of court.
2: Your Honor, may I respond?
5: Of course you may.
2: Your Honor, my inquiry is based on the fiscal and financial plan for 2022, which was the subject matter of the inquiry in the examination in chief, Your Honor. So the inquiry is necessitated to give this on to inform this honorable court of the entire picture.
5: The court will, for the meantime, overrule the objection. Also, because this has been established, but I would like to remind counsel, this has been established already by the previous witnesses, counsel, that the confidential funds was by virtue of Pasaro, and it is indeed in the document that you are referring to. Overruled, witness may answer.
2: May I repeat my question, Your Honor? The Office of the President, through the Executive Secretary, approved the Office of the Vice President request for confidential funds. Correct?
3: Opo, Your Honor.
2: Okay. And this approval is why the OVP was allocated confidential funds for 2022. Ito po yung dahilan kung bakit nagkaroon ng confidential funds ang OVP noong taong 2022.
3: Opo, Your Honor.
2: So you also prepared the fiscal and financial plan for 2023. This fiscal and financial plan was based on the General Appropriations Act, correct?
3: Yes po, gaa po.
2: And the General Appropriations Act for 2023 allocates confidential funds for the Office of the Vice President.
3: Opo.
2: The General Appropriations Act contains a line item allocation for OVP's socio-economic program delivery. Correct?
3: Yes, po.
2: The General Appropriations Act for 2023 was approved by the Senate and the House of Representatives. Correct?
3: Opo, Your Honor.
2: Which is why, for the fiscal and financial plan

0: statement and waiting for this witness to say, yes, tama po.
1: That was a question.
2: Actually, it assumes that the question was in seriatim, I presume. And he yes, says, and all based on
1: in the declarative form,
2: all based on the document submitted.
0: A question in the
2: and
0: declarative
2: when asked
0: form?
2: If he is correct in saying that, it is in the form of a question, counsel. But if he, the court will allow it and will gladly welcome a continuing objection along these lines of questioning, counsel,
0: yes,
2: to be placed on record. Counsel, may proceed.
1: This coordination pertains with the security officer, pertains to how confidential funds was implemented on the ground, correct?
3: Opo.
1: In fact, you mentioned earlier that the security officer also showed you a fund utilization report. This is how you know how the confidential funds was implemented on the ground. Ito po yung dahilan kung bakit alam nyo kung paano in-implement ang confidential funds on the ground. Tama po ba?
3: Tama po.
1: And after your examination of the documents, as you mentioned earlier, and your coordination with the security officer, you are satisfied that the confidential funds were used in connection with confidential activities?
3: Yes po, based sa mga documents na sinabit niya sa akin.
1: During the examination in chief of the prosecution, you also testified that the security officer did not sign the physical and financial plan, the accomplishment report, the liquidation report, and the certifications, despite the inputs and guidance provided.

0: din po kayong accomplishment report during the examination of the prosecution. The joint circular provided a template for the accomplishment report, correct?
1: Opo.
0: The joint circular also provided that the accomplishment report must contain the specific detail by object, correct po?
1: Opo, Your Honor.
0: By object, tama po ba na naintindihan nyo to as by category, tama po?
1: Ano ibig sabihin po?
0: Sinabi sa joint circular na by object ang nakalagay dapat sa accomplishment report. Tama po ba na ang pagkakaintindi nyo dito ng by object is by category?
1: Opo, Your Honor.
0: Since you prepared the liquidation documents, the Office of the Vice President submitted these documents to the Commission on Audit, correct?
1: Opo.
0: So you complied with the joint circular's requirement that the liquidation of confidential funds must be done within 30 days from the close of each quarter. Tama po?
1: Tama po yun.
0: Okay. So for quarter 1 po ng 2023, tama po ba na ang OVP

0: nag-submit ng liquidation documents sa Commission on Audit noong April 13, 2023.
1: Ano po yung quarter, Your Honors?
0: May we ask that the witness be confronted with D-I-29-OVP?
2: That's for the first quarter, Counsel?
0: Yes, Your Honor. The document is a cover letter addressed to Chairman Cordova, Your Honor.
2: Assisting Counsels may approach.
0: Do you confirm, ma'am, that there is a stamp received by the Commission on Audit, ICFAO, on April 13, 2023?
1: Opo, Your Honor.
0: For quarter 2 of 2023, Ma'am Gina, the OVP submitted the liquidation documents sa Commission on Audit on July 13, 2023. Naalala niyo po ba kung tama ito?
1: Nag-submit kami, Your Honor, pero di ko ma-confirm.
0: For the record, Your Honor.
1: Wala ko'y document, Your Honor.
0: For the record, Your Honor, we would confront the witness with Defense Exhibits D-I-54-OVP. It's a same cover letter, Your Honor.
2: For the second quarter?
0: For the second quarter.
1: Yes, Your Honor. Nag-submit po kami last July
0: 13, 2023. And nakalagay po dyan na tama po, may stamp received ang COA ICFAO noong July 13, 2023, correct?
1: Meron po, Your Honor.
0: Para sa quarter 3 naman po, na liquidation, maalala nyo po ba kung kailan nyo sinubmit? Maalala nyo po ba kung tama ang date na October 26, 2023? Ito, for the record, Your Honor, we would want to confront the witness with D-I-78-OVP, Your Honor. Which is the same letter for quarter 3 of 2023.
1: Yes po, napareceive po sa Commission on Audit Intelligence October 26, 2023.
0: Okay. Do you confirm, Ma'am Gina, that there is a 26, 2023?
1: Yes, Your Honor, meron.
0: And you are aware that for quarters 1 to 3, this would be disallowed in a notice of disallowance number 2026-001, correct?
1: Meron pong disallowance, Your Honor.
0: May we confront the witness with Defense Exhibits D-I-9, which is the notice of disallowance dated number 2026-001, Your Honor. Tama po. Ito po yung disallowance ng quarter 1 to 3 of 2023.
1: Opo, Your Honor. Ito po.
0: At ito pong notice of disallowance na to, tama po ba na inisyu ito ng Commission on Audit noong March 31, 2026?
1: Opo, Your Honor.
0: At inisyu po ito ng Commission on Audit habang ang Committee on Justice ay nagko-conduct ng mini trial against the Vice President, correct?
3: Objection, Your Honor. Relevance. What's the relevance? Not touched upon. Minute the use of the term mini trial. That's one. Number two, not touched upon during direct examination. The rules are more restrictive when it comes to cross-examination of an adverse witness. Exhibit A is the line of question of this of the defense.
2: Kindly reform, counsel. I will not sustain the objection. Neither will I overrule it. Kindly reform, counsel, so that we can proceed.
0: We will reform, Your Honor. This notice of disallowance was issued by the Commission on Audit while the Committee on Justice is conducting its hearing for impeachment. Correct?
1: Di ko maalala, Your Honor.
0: Pero na-receive nyo po itong notice of disallowance noong April 8th. 2026, tama po ba?
1: Yes, Your Honor. My signature po ako dito na na-receive ko po April 8, 2026.
0: Okay. So, na-receive nyo po yung Notice of Disallowance number 2026-001 on April 8, 2026, kahit na-submit nyo na yung liquidation noong 2023 pa lamang, tama?
1: Yes, Your Honor.
0: At habang this is in the middle of the Committee on Justice hearings, correct?
1: Di kasi ako nakikinig sa TV at sa radio, Your Honor, kung mga about balita, Your Honor. Kaya dili ko makasagot.

0: Ma'am Gina, kaya po ba paulit-ulit ang sagot nyo kanina? 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
1: Objection, that's vague.
0: I withdraw, vague. Your Honor.
2: Withdraw.
1: Vague. Nice try, vague.
0: I withdraw the question, Your Honor.
1: You should.
2: So withdrawn.
1: Nice try.
0: No further.
1: Oh, no further.
0: No further questions.
1: All right. A few redirect with the court's permission, Your Honor, please.
2: With emphasis on a few, counsel.
1: Yes.
2: You may proceed, counsel.
1: Madam Witness, kanina, nung nakarang araw, while yung prosecution that is presenting you as an hostile or as we are accustomed to, hostile witness, sinabi nyo, in several instances, hindi mo masagot yung mga katanungan nangyari 2022 and prior to that. Kasi sabi mo, hindi mo na maalala. You remember having said that, hindi po ba?
3: Yung mga tanong mo po, Your Honor, na sinabi mo yung
1: sa Davao,
3: 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Yes. 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
1: 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Midlang,
0: no,
1: naalala
0: question,
1: nyo.
0: Your Honor.
1: Wait. I'm testing the credibility.
2: Kindly allow counsel to finish.
1: Now, bigla mong naalala, 2019, 2018 to 2022. Alam niyo po ba yung tinatawag nating selective memory, ma'am? Do you know that?
0: Objection,
1: yes or no?
0: Your Honor. Oops. Argumentative.
1: Your Honor, I'm confronting this witness with a fact that everybody heard. When I was asking questions, sabi niya, conveniently, hindi ko maalala. But when propounded with similar line of questioning as to events that happened in Davao City while she was an SDO, she said, yes, I can remember, diretso yung sagot. That's why I'm asking that question as basis. Alam niyo po ba, anong ibig sabihin?
2: Ng
1: selective memory.
2: If the witness knows.
3: Ang ibig sabihin po kanina, Your Honor, ang amount po na sinabi nyo na yun po ba, potential funds ng Davao City, yun po ang...
1: Yes, Mr. Presiding Officer. You know, ako, for 2 days, medyo nahihirapan sa mga tanong ko kasi sabi mo, hindi ka nakakaintindi masyado ng Tagalog. 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Yes or no? 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
1: 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But when it was the defense asking you, rapid,

0: yung special disbursing officer naman, wala naman nakasulat dyan na may alam about confidential activities. 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
1: 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Okay. 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
1: Attorney Lindon.
0: Ma'am, kailan niyo nakausap si Attorney Lindon before this
1: attorney
0: testimony?
1: Attorney Lindon.
2: Not ma'am, part of the...
0: It is. Cross, it is. Your Honor. It is. Ma'am, kailan niyo last
3: counsel nakausap? Counsel may impeach the witness. She has been declared a hostile witness.
0: Ma'am, look at me, ma'am. Tingin ka sa akin.
1: Yes, sir.
0: Ma'am, you are under oath.
1: Opo.
0: Yes, ma'am. Kailan mo last nakausap si Attorney Lindon?
1: Last week pa.
0: Last week or last week?
1: Last week. Kasi last week, umuwi ako ng Davao to visit my husband.
0: And then, so doon mo nakita sa Attorney Lindon?
1: No.
0: Last week?
1: Last week pa.
0: Ano
1: before
0: pag-usapan
1: I go?
0: Niyo, ma'am? We're interested. Ano pag-usapan niyo?
1: Natanong ko lang sa kanya kung unsa ang, what is the proceedings kung sa Senate hearing.
0: Mm-hmm. Ano yung sinabi ni Attorney Lindon?
1: Ganito, tatanungin po kayo, ma'am. Tapos, blah, blah, blah.
0: Sinasabi niya ano yung mga tanong itatanong sa'yo, hindi po ba?
1: Wala. Wala siyang sinasabi, Your Honor.
0: Okay, anyways. Now, let's go back. Sinasabi mo, security officer may access to security information. Now, if the tech is ready, can we show 3.27? 3.27 ng joint circular. But this is rather brief. I will read for everyone's consumption. Security officer refers to a personnel who by reason of his duty or employment has been officially designated as such to have access to security information. Tanong, nasa 3.27 ba yung nabanggit kong provision, yung terminong confidential activities, yes or no? Wala. Ma'am, wala, di ba? Yes or no?
1: Confidential.
0: Wala po ba? Security information. Ma'am, I will confront you with a document. Please, Attorney Mark.
1: Asa siya? Yes, ma'am.
0: Oh. Mhm. Wala dyan, di po ba?
1: Wala po dito.
0: Now, pero on the other hand, 3.29, this time the definition of a special disbursing officer, nakasulat dyan, refers to head of agency or a regular employee designated by the head of agency to be in charge of making disbursements of CF. Anong ibig sabihin ng CF?
1: In my own understanding, Your Honor, CF means confidential funds.
0: Agree. Sa dalawang provision na yan, napakaklaro, trabaho mo as a special disbursing officer yung pag-disburse ng confidential funds. Wala sa security officer's definition ni isa. 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

0: Ba't kaya kayo yung, kung alam mo lang ha, since wala kayong alam, yun yung pinapakita nyo sa mundo na wala kayong alam. 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Hindi mo rin alam.
1: Misleading, argumentative.
0: Your Honor. That just basis.
2: Complete the question, counsel, if I may.
0: Yes.
2: Kung wala kayong training sa confidential activities, bakit po kayo ang napili bilang SDO para panghawakan ng confidential fund? Hindi lamang ng OVP, pati ng sa Davao po nun.
3: Hindi ko alam po, Your Honor, kung bakit ako po ang kinuha ng Vice Presidente as SDO.
2: Sa okay. OVP at sa City of Davao? Opo, tama?
3: Sa dalawa po, Your Honor.
0: I will ask this question, Your Honor, and there's basis. Hindi po ba naging SDO ka? Because you follow orders blindly.
3: Ano blind?
1: Direction, Your Honor, there's argumentative.
0: There's basis to that, Your Honor. There's basis to the question.
1: It's argumentative, Your
0: Honor. Naging
2: Reform
0: SDO ka.
2: Reform Council, it is argumentative.
0: Naging SDO ka kasi sinusunod mo lang lahat ng utos sa'yo. For example, ng Vice President.
1: Same objection, Your Honor.
0: I reformed.
2: We'll allow it, Counsel. We'll allow it, Counsel. Kindly answer, sa pananaw niyo po ba, yan ang dahilan kung bakit kayo ang hinirang ng SDO nung Davao at nung OVP?
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0: Hindi mo rin alam.
2: Hindi mo masabi na dahil sinusunod mo lahat ng inuutos sa'yo?
3: Hindi ko alam, Your Honor. Basta ako, ginagawa ko lang, Your Honor, ang akong pagiging SDO, Your Honor.
2: Okay.
0: Now, let me continue, Your Honor, please.
2: Please proceed.
0: Madam Witness, sinabi mo kanina, yung pagre-report ko naman, that was in coordination with the security officer. In coming up with the report in coordination with the security officer. Di ba naalala mo yung tanong tsaka sagot na iyan kanina during cross-examination by the defense? Alala niyo po ba?
3: Opo.
0: Ba't hindi po ba sinabi niyo rin, ako yung nagtatanong while I was asking you, sinabi naman ni Colonel La Chica na wag nang magtanong kasi nga, paano ini-implement kasi confidential yung mga ginagawa niya. Di ba nasabi niyo yan? When I was asking you questions,
3: giverify ko po, Your Honor.
0: Okay, we will go into that. Do you want me to repeat the question? Kanina sinabi mo you came up with the report in coordination with the security officer. You said yes. But when I was asking you questions, sinabi mo may mga sinabi si Attorney si Colonel La Chica na wag mo nang tatanungin 'yan kasi that is confidential. That's part of confidential activities. Naalala mo sagot na 'yan, di ba?
3: Opo.
0: Opo. So therefore, you tried verifying kay Colonel La Chica. Sasabihin niya, Ma'am Gina, huwag mong itatanong yan kasi nga, confidential. Pero, you still submitted certifications na tama yung pinagamitan ni Colonel La Chica ng confidential activities.
1: This was answered, Your Honor.
0: Okay. I mean, the witness counsel answer. For the witness.
2: Kindly answer the question, Ma'am Gina. Based sa?
3: Nag-base ko din po yun sa mga documents, Your Honor, na binigay sa akin ni Colonel La Chica.
0: Mm-hmm.
3: After po, matapos po ang pag-implement ng confidential funds,
0: yes,
3: Your Honor.
0: Mga documents na sinabi nyo rin kanina, klarong-klaro, crystal clear, na wala kayong personal knowledge or personal na nalalaman. Hindi po ba?
1: As an answer, Your Honor.
0: Your Honor, this is another topic.
2: On redirect, no? Witness may answer.
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1: Yes, Your Honor. 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
0: Okay.
2: Let me continue. Now, sinabi niyo kanina na wala namang requirement na may alam sa confidential activities, walang training. Pero hindi po ba, ma'am, na requirement sa SDO yung pagkakaroon ng common sense?
1: Ano ibig sabihin, Your Honor?
2: Oy, napakaklaro ng tanong ko. Ma'am, I will repeat the question. Sinabi niyo, wala namang requirement na may alam sa confidential activities, walang special training sa confidential activities. Pero hindi po ba, bilang SDO, at least naman lang, ma'am, required na yung SDO na pinipili ng isang vice president, eh may common sense.
1: May utak po ako, Your Honor.
2: Yes, ma'am. Yes, ma'am. Now, kanina, sinabi din ng Defense Council na yung certification that you identified apat, eh may format naman. May format naman yung joint circular, hindi po ba?
1: Opo, Your Honor.
2: And then, sinabi ng defense, hindi kayo allow to modify yung content ng format na iyan. Hindi
3: objection,
2: po ba?
3: Objection, Your Honor.
2: I remember you saying that.
4: What's the objection, counsel?
3: Your Honor, the question is misleading because the question is pertaining to the certification, the template of the certification, Your Honor.
2: Exactly. This, if I may respond through the presiding officer.
0: I remember that too. You mentioned it pertaining to the certification that it cannot be modified in any way. Yeah. And you referred to Annex B, if I remember correctly.
2: Yes, Your Honor.
0: Witness may answer.
1: Nawala ko daw.
2: So sinabi kanina na since may format yung certification, hindi po pwedeng i-modify ng Office of the Vice President yung format na yan. Hindi po ba?
1: Opo.
2: Opo. Pero ma'am, hindi po ba required, at least naman lang ma'am, common sense naman lang, na kung sa tingin mo, hindi tama yung nakasulat sa certification, eh, hindi mo pipirmahan. Common sense po ba yan, di ba?
3: Your Honor, object to the question because the prosecution is already badgering the witness, Your Honor.
2: Badgering?
3: It's a demeaning
0: overall
3: question,
0: counsel.
3: Your Honor.
2: That's not badgering.
0: Overall counsel, witness may answer. Mm-hmm. Ma'am Gina, dahil hindi nyo pwedeng baguhin, hindi naman nangangahulugan na pag hindi totoo yung nakalagay doon, hindi nyo pipirman. 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Sa certification po ah.
1: Yes, totoo, Your Honor. Kaya meron naman po ako mga documents na gikan, galing kay Colonel Latchika na security officer after po na implement niya ang confidential operations, Your Honor. Kaya nagpirma ko, Your Honor, mo to akong isa sa gibasihan o basis, Your Honor.
2: Your Honor, since it has been raised again, I will ask this question again. Pero paano mo nalaman na na-implement yung nang tama through the document? Eh, sinabi mo na eh. Wala kang personal na alam eh.
3: As in answer, Your Honor.
2: Your Honor, it was raised again. That's why I have to repeat that.
0: Witness may answer.
3: Continuing objection on these lines of questioning.
0: The continuing objection of counsel with respect to this line of questioning is duly noted. Witness may answer.
2: Yes, ma'am.
0: Pakisagot po.
1: Ay. Gipirmahan ko, I signed the certification, Your Honor, na tama po yun. Kasi meron akong gibasihan, meron akong basis na galing po sa security officer na si Colonel Latchika na binigay niya sa akin, Your Honor, after po matapos ang pag-implement ng confidential activities, Your Honor.
2: Okay. Let me proceed, Your Honor.
0: Proceed, Counsel.
2: Now, iba pa nga yung pagpipirma eh, ma'am. Common sense will tell us we will not raise our hand under oath before a notary public kung hindi totoo yung nakasulat sa certification na pinirmahan mo? Agree po ba?
1: Totoo po yun, Your Honor.
2: Okay, now, hindi po ba, ma'am, na yung certification nyo, example, January 10, 2024, hindi nga lang pirmado ng isang Gina F. Acosta, ito rin ay notarized ng isang notary public. Sinasabi dito, subscribed and sworn to before me this January 16. So sinasabi nyo po ba, pinirmahan nyo on one hand, on the other hand, humarap kayo sa isang notary public, pinirmahan yung certification na yan, eh kasi yun naman yung format na binibigyan ng UN Circular. Is that what you're telling the public, ma'am?
3: Argumentative and misleading, Your Honor.
2: There's basis to that question, Your Honor.
0: Sustain, counsel. It's misleading.
2: Okay, now, I will move on, Your Honor. Sinasabi mo na ikaw ay isang accountable officer, hindi po ba?
1: Opo, Your Honor.
2: Now, within the four corners of the joint circular, si Colonel La Chica ba, as a security officer, isang accountable officer?
3: Argumentative, Your Honor. Your Honor.
0: Witness will answer. It's a valid point.
1: Dili siya accountable, Your Honor, pero siya ang gatagit. Gihatagan siya ni Vice President Sara Duterte as security officer, Your Honor, na siya ang mag-implement sa mga confidential activities sa grounds, Your Honor. Pero ako pa gihapon ang accountable officer, Your Honor.
2: All right.
0: On this point, right. Counsel, ma'am, may dokumento po ba kayo na nagpapakita na in-appoint ni Vice President Duterte si Colonel La Chica bilang security officer at na siya ang mag-i-implement ng confidential fund? O meron, verbal lang po yun?
1: Meron pong black and white papel po, Your Honor.
0: May office order po?
1: Yes, office order. Tama po, Your Honor.
0: May
1: sorry
0: kopya
1: po
0: ba kayo nun?
1: Wala akong kopya, Honor, pero sa office meron.
0: Okay. Counsel,
2: let me proceed. So, between you and Colonel La Chica, ma'am, ikaw yung bonded. Ikaw yung may fidelity bond. Si Colonel La Chica, wala. Di po ba?
1: Opo, Your Honor.
2: And then sa mga dokumentong sinubitin nyo sa COA, ikaw yung nakikitang nag-disburse ng confidential funds. Hindi po ba?
1: I-disburse ko po sa security officer na si Colonel La Chica, Your Honor.
2: Let me guess. Kasi siya yung appointed as Security officer ng opisita nyo, hindi po ba?
1: Siya po ang i-appoint, Your Honor.
2: Ma'am, memorize your answer na. Now.
3: Move to strike, Your Honor. Impertinent.
2: That's a manifestation, Your Honor. The council can make a counter-manifestation.
0: Leave it. Let it be on the record.
2: Now, Colonel La Chica is not bonded.
3: As an answer, Your Honor.
2: Okay. Hindi po ba, or better yet, alam niyo po ba, Miss Gina Acosta, na ikaw yung maaring makulong kapag napatunayan sa isang criminal court yung crime, for example, ng plunder? Alam niyo yung gravity ng isang kaso for plunder?
3: Ask and answer, Your Honor, prosecution is badgering the witness, Your Honor.
2: I am testing the credibility of this witness.
0: Overruled, counsel. Oh. If the witness knows, she's not a lawyer, and her background is customs administration. If she knows, alam niyo po ba yung sagot sa tanong ng abogado, Ms. Gina?
1: Hindi ko alam ang ibig sabihin yun, Your Honor.
2: Hindi nyo alam, ma'am, na between you and Colonel La Chica, kasi Colonel La Chica ay wala namang track, walang trace sa mga dokumento, eh, ikaw yung po pwedeng makulong for misappropriation of confidential funds, hindi si Colonel La Chica. The question is so simple. Alam nyo po ba yan?
3: Speculative, Your Honor.
2: Okay, can I explain? That's not speculative, Your Honor, please. That's not an if and when question. There's basis for that.
0: Witness will answer. Mm-hmm. If she knows.
1: Yes, based sa GC po, ang accountable officer po ay ang SDO. Kaya po, ako ang accountable officer, kaya I see to it na merong makuha akong, merong documents po na maibigay si Colonel La Chica after po, matapos po ang pag-implement ng confidential activities, Your Honor. Okay. Kasi ako po ang magagawa ng liquidation kasi ako man po ang accountable officer, Your Honor.
2: Okay. A few more questions, Your Honor, please.
0: Proceed,
2: guys. Now, Madam, paulit-ulit sinasabi nyo yung certification nyo, liquidation report, base yan sa dokumento tsaka inputs, information galing mismo sa isang tao, galing sa isang tao lang, si Colonel La Chica, hindi po ba?
1: Yes.
2: Now, this is now the question now. Ma'am, alam nyo po ba yung nilalaman ng letter C ng 6.3 ng joint circular? Do we have that? Please show that. While it is being shown, babasahin ko for the public to understand. Trabaho ng isang opisina, head of agency. No? To institute and maintain sound and effective internal control measures to discourage and prevent irregular, unnecessary, excessive, extravagant, and unconscionable expenditures, as well as promote prudence in the use of government resources. Trabaho po ng isang ahensya like the Office of the Vice President, Head of Agency, na magkaroon ng internal control upang mapigilan yung irregular, unnecessary, excessive, extravagant. Now, ito yung tanong now. Yung proseso nyo, binibigay mo kay Colonel La Chica yung 125 million pesos. Colonel La Chica yung nagsasabi ano yung activities. Nagsasubmit siya ng mga dokumento na inamin nyo, wala kayong personal knowledge. Hindi nyo malam kung totoo ba. Now, nagpapakita ba yan ng rinirequire na internal control sa loob ng Office of the Vice President? Yes or no?
3: Argumentative, Your Honor.
2: There's basis to the question, Your Honor.
0: If that's your last question, Counsel, I'll allow it. But actually, it is argumentative.
2: Another one, Your Honor. Another one.
0: Proceed to your last question, Counsel.
2: Now, eto now. 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Naalala niyo po ba yan?
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0: Thank you, Attorney Ligutan. Rick Ross, if any?
3: Just a few questions, Your Honor. Ma'am, nag-testify po kayo sa Committee on Good Governance and Public Accountability noong November 25, 2024. Naalala niyo po ba 'yon?
1: Opo, nag-add ko dito. I was there.
3: Naalala niyo rin po ba na sinabi niyo sa committee kung pwede kang magsalita ng Bisaya? 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
3: No further questions, Your Honor.
0: Earlier, several senator judges registered their intention to make some interjections. Ma'am Gina, yung mga senator judge naman po magtatanong sa inyo. First to register is Senator Pangilinan. You may proceed, sir, when you're ready, and you have 2 minutes. The sequence so far would be in this order. After Senator Pangilinan, Senator Erwin Tulfo, Senator Rafi, the Senate President, Senator Ontiveros, Senator Lacson, and Senator Villanueva.
4: Thank you, Mr. President. 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

0: You died, Jesus, but the source of life flowed out for souls, and the ocean of mercy opened up for the whole world. O fountain of life, immeasurable divine mercy, cover the whole world and empty yourself out upon us. O blood and water which flowed out from the heart of Jesus as a fountain of mercy for us, I trust in you. Holy God, Holy Mighty One, Holy Immortal One, have mercy on us and the whole world. Holy God, Holy Mighty One, Holy Immortal One, have mercy on us and the whole world. Holy God, Holy Mighty One, Holy Immortal One, have mercy on us and the whole world. Jesus, King of Mercy, I trust in you.
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4: Physical sickness is but the most visible manifestation of those areas of our life and levels of our being that need healing. Oftentimes, it is not human doctors who can prescribe the cure for sickness, but the divine physician. The Holy Rosary is therapeutic because it puts us in touch with the divine physician. As we revisit His life, together with Mary, His mother, we discover not only physical healing, but the wholeness and integration that we long for. The healing intentions expressed in form of prayer are according to the mysteries to be contemplated. The Joyful Mysteries.
5: In the name of the Father, and of the Son, and of the Holy Spirit. Amen. I believe in God, the Father Almighty, Creator of heaven and earth, and in Jesus Christ, His only Son, our Lord, who was conceived by the Holy Spirit, born of the Virgin Mary, suffered under Pontius Pilate, was crucified, died, and was buried. He descended into hell. On the third day He rose again from the dead. He ascended into heaven and is seated at the right hand of God the Father Almighty. From there He will come to judge the living and the dead. I believe in the Holy Spirit, the Holy Catholic Church, the communion of saints, the forgiveness of sins, the resurrection of the body, and life everlasting. Amen.
6: Our Father, who art in heaven, hallowed be thy name. Thy kingdom come, thy will be done on earth as it is in heaven.
5: Give us this day our daily bread, and forgive us our trespasses, as we forgive those who trespass against us. And lead us not into temptation, but deliver us from evil. Amen.
6: Hail Mary, full of grace, the Lord is with you. Blessed are you among women, and blessed is the fruit of your womb, Jesus.
5: Holy Mary, Mother of God, pray for us sinners, now and at the hour of our death. Amen.
6: Hail Mary, full of grace, the Lord is with you. Blessed are you among women, and blessed is the fruit of your womb, Jesus.
5: Holy Mary, Mother of God, pray for us sinners, now and at the hour of our death. Amen.
6: Hail Mary, full of grace, the Lord is with you. Blessed are you among women, and blessed is the fruit of your womb, Jesus.
5: Holy Mary, Mother of God, pray for us sinners, now and at the hour of our death. Amen.
6: Glory be to the Father, and to the Son, and to the Holy Spirit,
5: as it was in the beginning, is now, and ever shall be, world without end. Amen.

0: The first joyful mystery. The angel Gabriel announces to Mary that she will be the mother of God. Mary replies, "Let it be done to me as you say."
1: Lord, heal our deafness to the good news of your coming, announced to us by ordinary people. Through the daily events of our life, make us learn from Mary's openness to the angel's announcement. Our Father, who art in heaven, hallowed be thy name. Thy kingdom come, thy will be done on earth as it is in heaven.
2: Give us this day our daily bread, and forgive us our trespasses, as we forgive those who trespass against us. And lead us not into temptation, but deliver us from evil. Amen.
1: Hail Mary, full of grace, the Lord is with you. Blessed are you among women, and blessed is the fruit of your womb, Jesus.
2: Holy Mary, Mother of God, pray for us sinners, now and at the hour of our death. Amen.
1: Hail Mary, full of grace, the Lord is with you. Blessed are you among women, and blessed is the fruit of your womb, Jesus.
2: Holy Mary, Mother of God, pray for us sinners, now and at the hour of our death. Amen.
1: Hail Mary, full of grace, the Lord is with you. Blessed are you among women, and blessed is the fruit of your womb, Jesus.
2: Holy Mary, Mother of God, pray for us sinners, now and at the hour of our death. Amen.
1: Hail Mary, full of grace, the Lord is with you. Blessed are you among women, and blessed is the fruit of your womb, Jesus.
2: Holy Mary, Mother of God, pray for us sinners, now and at the hour of our death. Amen.
1: Hail Mary, full of grace, the Lord is with you. Blessed are you among women, and blessed is the fruit of your womb, Jesus.
2: Holy Mary, Mother of God, pray for us sinners, now and at the hour of our death. Amen.
1: Hail Mary, full of grace, the Lord is with you. Blessed are you among women, and blessed is the fruit of your womb, Jesus.
2: Holy Mary, Mother of God, pray for us sinners, now and at the hour of our death. Amen.
1: Hail Mary, full of grace, the Lord is with you. Blessed are you among women, and blessed is the fruit of your womb, Jesus.
2: Holy Mary, Mother of God, pray for us sinners, now and at the hour of our death. Amen.
1: Hail Mary, full of grace, the Lord is with you. Blessed are you among women, and blessed is the fruit of your womb, Jesus.
2: Holy Mary, Mother of God, pray for us sinners, now and at the hour of our death. Amen.
1: Hail Mary, full of grace, the Lord is with you. Blessed are you among women, and blessed is the fruit of your womb, Jesus.
2: Holy Mary, Mother of God, pray for us sinners, now and at the hour of our death. Amen.
1: Hail Mary, full of grace, the Lord is with you. Blessed are you among women, and blessed is the fruit of your womb, Jesus.
2: Holy Mary, Mother of God, pray for us sinners, now and at the hour of our death. Amen.
1: Glory be to the Father, and to the Son, and to the Holy Spirit.
2: As it was in the beginning, is now, and ever shall be, world without end. Amen. O my Jesus, forgive us our sins, save us from the fires of hell, and lead all souls into heaven, especially those who need most of your mercy.
0: The second joyful mystery. Mary visits her cousin Elizabeth and assists her in her hour of need.
1: Lord, heal our indifference and reluctance to reach out to others in their moment of necessity, and thus become the expression of your care for them. Make us learn from Mary's sensitivity to the needs of her cousin Elizabeth.
3: Our Father, who art in heaven, hallowed be thy name. Thy kingdom come, thy will be done on earth as it is in heaven.
2: Give us this day our daily bread, and forgive us our trespasses, as we forgive those who trespass against us. And lead us not into temptation, but deliver us from evil. Amen.
3: Hail Mary, full of grace, the Lord is with you. Blessed are you among women, and blessed is the fruit of your womb, Jesus.
2: Holy Mary, Mother of God, pray for us sinners, now and at the hour of our death. Amen.
3: Hail Mary, full of grace, the Lord is with you. Blessed are you among women, and blessed is the fruit of your womb, Jesus.
2: Holy Mary, Mother of God, pray for us sinners, now and at the hour of our death. Amen.
3: Hail Mary, full of grace, the Lord is with you. Blessed are you among women, and blessed is the fruit of your womb, Jesus.
2: Holy Mary, Mother of God, pray for us sinners, now and at the hour of our death. Amen.
3: Hail Mary, full of grace, the Lord is with you. Blessed are you among women, and blessed is the fruit of your womb, Jesus.
2: Holy Mary, Mother of God, pray for us sinners, now and at the hour of our death. Amen.
3: Hail Mary, full of grace, the Lord is with you. Blessed are you among women, and blessed is the fruit of your womb, Jesus.
2: Holy Mary, Mother of God, pray for us sinners, now and at the hour of our death. Amen.
3: Hail Mary, full of grace, the Lord is with you. Blessed are you among women, and blessed is the fruit of your womb, Jesus.
2: Holy Mary, Mother of God, pray for us sinners, now and at the hour of our death. Amen.
3: Hail Mary, full of grace, the Lord is with you. Blessed are you among women, and blessed is the fruit of your womb, Jesus.
2: Holy Mary, Mother of God, pray for us sinners, now and at the hour of our death. Amen.
3: Hail Mary, full of grace, the Lord is with you. Blessed are you among women, and blessed is the fruit of your womb, Jesus.
2: Holy Mary, Mother of God, pray for us sinners, now and at the hour of our death. Amen.
3: Hail Mary, full of grace, the Lord is with you. Blessed are you among women, and blessed is the fruit of your womb, Jesus.
2: Holy Mary, Mother of God, pray for us sinners, now and at the hour of our death. Amen.
3: Hail Mary, full of grace, the Lord is with you. Blessed are you among women, and blessed is the fruit of your womb, Jesus.
2: Holy Mary, Mother of God, pray for us sinners, now and at the hour of our death. Amen.
3: Glory be to the Father, and to the Son, and to the Holy Spirit.
2: As it was in the beginning, is now, and ever shall be, world without end. Amen. O my Jesus, forgive us our sins, save us from the fires of hell, and lead all souls into heaven, especially those who need most of your mercy.
0: The third joyful mystery. Jesus is born in a poor stable in Bethlehem.
1: Lord, heal our lack of trust in your providence and our resistance to move out of our comfort zone. Make us learn from Mary's and Joseph's faith in your providential care, which made them embrace the poverty of Bethlehem. Our Father, who art in heaven, hallowed be thy name. Thy kingdom come, thy will be done on earth as it is in heaven.
2: Give us this day our daily bread, and forgive us our trespasses, as we forgive those who trespass against us. And lead us not into temptation, but deliver us from evil. Amen.
1: Hail Mary, full of grace, the Lord is with you. Blessed are you among women, and blessed is the fruit of your womb, Jesus.
2: Holy Mary, Mother of God, pray for us sinners, now and at the hour of our death. Amen.
1: Hail Mary, full of grace, the Lord is with you. Blessed are you among women, and blessed is the fruit of your womb, Jesus.
2: Holy Mary, Mother of God, pray for us sinners, now and at the hour of our death. Amen.
1: Hail Mary, full of grace, the Lord is with you. Blessed are you among women, and blessed is the fruit of your womb, Jesus.
2: Holy Mary, Mother of God, pray for us sinners, now and at the hour of our death. Amen.
1: Hail Mary, full of grace, the Lord is with you. Blessed are you among women, and blessed is the fruit of your womb, Jesus.
2: Holy Mary, Mother of God, pray for us sinners, now and at the hour of our death. Amen.
1: Hail Mary, full of grace, the Lord is with you. Blessed are you among women, and blessed is the fruit of your womb, Jesus.
2: Holy Mary, Mother of God, pray for us sinners, now and at the hour of our death. Amen.
1: Hail Mary, full of grace, the Lord is with you. Blessed are you among women, and blessed is the fruit of your womb, Jesus.
2: Holy Mary, Mother of God, pray for us sinners, now and at the hour of our death. Amen.
1: Hail Mary, full of grace, the Lord is with you. Blessed are you among women, and blessed is the fruit of your womb, Jesus.
2: Holy Mary, Mother of God, pray for us sinners, now and at the hour of our death. Amen.
1: Hail Mary, full of grace, the Lord is with you. Blessed are you among women, and blessed is the fruit of your womb, Jesus.
2: Holy Mary, Mother of God, pray for us sinners, now and at the hour of our death. Amen.
1: Hail Mary, full of grace, the Lord is with you. Blessed are you among women, and blessed is the fruit of your womb, Jesus.
2: Holy Mary, Mother of God, pray for us sinners, now and at the hour of our death. Amen.
1: Hail Mary, full of grace, the Lord is with you. Blessed are you among women, and blessed is the fruit of your womb, Jesus.
2: Holy Mary, Mother of God, pray for us sinners, now and at the hour of our death. Amen.
1: Glory be to the Father, and to the Son, and to the Holy Spirit,
2: as it was in the beginning, is now, and ever shall be, world without end. Amen. O my Jesus, forgive us our sins, save us from the fires of hell, and lead all souls into heaven, especially those who need most of your mercy.
0: The fourth joyful mystery, Mary and Joseph present Jesus at the temple.
1: Lord, heal our lack of concern for traditions, which we see only as irrelevant and useless to the present generation. Make us learn from Mary's and Joseph's humble submission to the requirements of Jewish law by presenting their son at the temple.
3: Our Father, who art in heaven, hallowed be thy name. Thy kingdom come, thy will be done on earth as it is in heaven.
2: Give us this day our daily bread, and forgive us our trespasses, as we forgive those who trespass against us. And lead us not into temptation, but deliver us from evil. Amen.
3: Hail Mary, full of grace, the Lord is with you. Blessed are you among women, and blessed is the fruit of your womb, Jesus.
2: Holy Mary, Mother of God, pray for us sinners, now and at the hour of our death. Amen.
3: Hail Mary, full of grace, the Lord is with you. Blessed are you among women, and blessed is the fruit of your womb, Jesus.
2: Holy Mary, Mother of God, pray for us sinners, now and at the hour of our death. Amen.
3: Hail Mary, full of grace, the Lord is with you. Blessed are you among women, and blessed is the fruit of your womb, Jesus.
2: Holy Mary, Mother of God, pray for us sinners, now and at the hour of our death. Amen.
3: Hail Mary, full of grace, the Lord is with you. Blessed are you among women, and blessed is the fruit of your womb, Jesus.
2: Holy Mary, Mother of God, pray for us sinners, now and at the hour of our death. Amen.
3: Hail Mary, full of grace, the Lord is with you. Blessed are you among women, and blessed is the fruit of your womb, Jesus.
2: Holy Mary, Mother of God, pray for us sinners, now and at the hour of our death. Amen.
3: Hail Mary, full of grace, the Lord is with you. Blessed are you among women, and blessed is the fruit of your womb, Jesus.
2: Holy Mary, Mother of God, pray for us sinners, now and at the hour of our death. Amen.
3: Hail Mary, full of grace, the Lord is with you. Blessed are you among women, and blessed is the fruit of your womb, Jesus.
2: Holy Mary, Mother of God, pray for us sinners, now and at the hour of our death. Amen.
3: Hail Mary, full of grace, the Lord is with you. Blessed are you among women, and blessed is the fruit of your womb, Jesus.
2: Holy Mary, Mother of God, pray for us sinners, now and at the hour of our death. Amen.
3: Hail Mary, full of grace, the Lord is with you. Blessed are you among women, and blessed is the fruit of your womb, Jesus.
2: Holy Mary, Mother of God, pray for us sinners, now and at the hour of our death. Amen.
3: Hail Mary, full of grace, the Lord is with you. Blessed are you among women, and blessed is the fruit of your womb, Jesus.
2: Holy Mary, Mother of God, pray for us sinners, now and at the hour of our death. Amen.
3: Glory be to the Father, and to the Son, and to the Holy Spirit.
2: As it was in the beginning, is now, and ever shall be, world without end. Amen. O my Jesus, forgive us our sins, save us from the fires of hell, and lead all souls into heaven, especially those who need most of your mercy.
0: The fifth joyful mystery. Jesus is found by his parents at the temple after 3 days of search.
1: Lord, disturb us when we no longer grieve over losing you, and when we can bear being separated from you. Make us learn from Mary's and Joseph's ardent searching until they found you. Our Father, who art in heaven, hallowed be thy name. Thy kingdom come, thy will be done on earth as it is in heaven.
2: Give us this day our daily bread, and forgive us our trespasses, as we forgive those who trespass against us. And lead us not into temptation, but deliver us from evil. Amen.
1: Hail Mary, full of grace, the Lord is with you. Blessed are you among women, and blessed is the fruit of your womb, Jesus.
2: Holy Mary, Mother of God, pray for us sinners, now and at the hour of our death. Amen.
1: Hail Mary, full of grace, the Lord is with you. Blessed are you among women, and blessed is the fruit of your womb, Jesus.
2: Holy Mary, Mother of God, pray for us sinners, now and at the hour of our death. Amen.
1: Hail Mary, full of grace, the Lord is with you. Blessed are you among women, and blessed is the fruit of your womb, Jesus.
2: Holy Mary, Mother of God, pray for us sinners, now and at the hour of our death. Amen.
1: Hail Mary, full of grace, the Lord is with you. Blessed are you among women, and blessed is the fruit of your womb, Jesus.
2: Holy Mary, Mother of God, pray for us sinners, now and at the hour of our death. Amen.
1: Hail Mary, full of grace, the Lord is with you. Blessed are you among women, and blessed is the fruit of your womb, Jesus.
2: Holy Mary, Mother of God, pray for us sinners, now and at the hour of our death. Amen.
1: Hail Mary, full of grace, the Lord is with you. Blessed are you among women, and blessed is the fruit of your womb, Jesus.
2: Holy Mary, Mother of God, pray for us sinners, now and at the hour of our death. Amen.
1: Hail Mary, full of grace, the Lord is with you. Blessed are you among women, and blessed is the fruit of your womb, Jesus.
2: Holy Mary, Mother of God, pray for us sinners, now and at the hour of our death. Amen.
1: Hail Mary, full of grace, the Lord is with you. Blessed are you among women, and blessed is the fruit of your womb, Jesus.
2: Holy Mary, Mother of God, pray for us sinners, now and at the hour of our death. Amen.
1: Hail Mary, full of grace, the Lord is with you. Blessed are you among women, and blessed is the fruit of your womb, Jesus.
2: Holy Mary, Mother of God, pray for us sinners, now and at the hour of our death. Amen.
1: Hail Mary, full of grace, the Lord is with you. Blessed are you among women, and blessed is the fruit of your womb, Jesus.
2: Holy Mary, Mother of God, pray for us sinners, now and at the hour of our death. Amen.
1: Glory be to the Father, and to the Son, and to the Holy Spirit,
2: as it was in the beginning, is now, and ever shall be, world without end. Amen. O my Jesus, Forgive us our sins. Save us from the fires of hell. And lead all souls into heaven, especially those who need most of your mercy. Hail, Holy Queen, Mother of Mercy. Hail our life, our sweetness, and our hope. To you do we cry, poor banished children of Eve. To you do we send up our sighs, mourning and weeping in this valley of tears. Turn then, O most gracious Advocate, your eyes of mercy towards us. And after this, our exile, show unto us the blessed fruit of your womb, Jesus. O clement, O loving, O sweet Virgin Mary. In the name of the Father, and of the Son, and of the Holy Spirit. Amen.
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1: We have come to the day's end. Let us rest from the day's work, that we may awaken refreshed and renewed. God, in your mercy, we have this time to rest. Forgive us our failures, for our selfishness towards one another, and open your hearts to forgiveness and reconciliation. Ease the burden of the troubled, and bring joy to those in sorrow. We pray for the safety of all travelers, and those guarding the well-being of our nation, and for all of those with great responsibilities. Lord, continue to shower your blessings on our families and preserve the unity of our society. In Jesus' name, amen. 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